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9: Hey, it's Justin Crouch from Air Mornings. 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
10: Yesterday morning, as I was getting ready to leave the house, I knocked a picture frame off the wall. Yeah, that was a ton of fun to clean up at 5 a.m., knocking a picture frame off the wall with my elbow. I mean, I'm just glad nobody woke up from it, because that would have sucked for everybody to wake up and come downstairs and see me brushing the bits of glass into the dustpan. That was awesome. For a half second, though, before I realized what I had done, and again, just for a half second, I thought Stone Cold Steve Austin was breaking into my house at 5 a.m.

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2: Partly cloudy tonight, a low of minus 4 and frost. Tomorrow, it'll be sunny and 13. On Friday, sunshine, 15 degrees. Saturday, sunny again, a high of 16. Current weather conditions can be found anytime on your Discover Airdrie app. I'm Judy Peters.
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7: 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And this was confusing for us because, like, when we were kids, I don't know if this was the same for you, but, like, you had to throw up at least twice for the school to even call your parents. And even then, it was 50-50 if they would actually come pick you up.
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3: I did make a delicious, like, root vegetable, mushroom, bacon soup. I tossed into ChatGPT what I had in the fridge and told me to make this, and it was really good. I had a great bowl of it. My daughters each had a few bites, which is a win. But then I had left it on the stove for Brittany, which she was going to be late coming home from work, so I just left it on the stove to keep it warm. But I must have left a little higher than I thought I did, because when we finally got back to it, it had turned from soup into something that more so resembled cake. My bad.

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2: Partly cloudy tonight, a low of minus 4 and frost. Tomorrow, it'll be sunny and 13. On Friday, sunshine, 15 degrees. Saturday, sunny again, a high of 16. Current weather conditions can be found anytime on your Discover Airdrie app. I'm Judy Peters.
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6: 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Beyoncé and Jay-Z's Crazy in Love has officially crossed the milestone, originally released in 2003. 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
3: Hey, it's Johnson Crouch from Air Mornings. Just in case you missed it recently on the show.
4: And they say that your investment accounts have been hacked. Red flag number two. Then they go on to tell you to call a number. That's red flag number three. And you're told to convert all of your accounts into gold bars. That's red flag number four. And hand them over for safekeeping. For those keeping track at home, yeah, that's red flag number five. If you haven't caught on to the fact that this is a scam, by the fifth red flag, I hate to say it, but at that point, it might be on you.

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2: Partly cloudy tonight, a low of minus 4 and frost. Tomorrow, it'll be sunny and 13. On Friday, sunshine, 15 degrees. Saturday, sunny again, a high of 16. Current weather conditions can be found anytime on your Discover Airdrie app. I'm Judy Peters.
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5: Hey, it's Justin Crouch from Air Mornings. 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Turns out these pens are highly sought after. 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They're highly sought after by collectors because they're from luxury pen brands like Visconti and Waterman and others that, of course, we all know about. You know your luxury pen brands, right? I know I do. Yeah, for sure. I'll be at Where Did You Find That Thrift Store after the show today if anybody needs me.
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4: Yesterday morning, as I was getting ready to leave the house, I knocked a picture frame off the wall. Yeah, that was a ton of fun to clean up at 5 a.m., knocking a picture frame off the wall with my elbow. I mean, I'm just glad nobody woke up from it, because that would have sucked for everybody to wake up and come downstairs and see me brushing the bits of glass into the dustpan. That was awesome. For a half second, though, before I realized what I had done. And again, just for a half second, I thought Stone Cold Steve Austin was breaking into my house at 5 a.m.

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2: Partly cloudy tonight, a low of -4 and frost. Tomorrow, it'll be sunny and 13. On Friday, sunshine, 15 degrees. Saturday, sunny again, a high of 16. Current weather conditions can be found anytime on your Discover Airdrie app. I'm Judy Peters.
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4: 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And they're like, no, she actually wants to go back to class. It's like, what's the point of this call? They were basically just calling to let us know that she fell. And this was confusing for us because, like, when we were kids, I don't know if this was the same for you, but, like, you had to throw up at least twice for the school to even call your parents. And even then, it was 50-50 if they would actually come pick you up.

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2: Partly cloudy tonight, a low of minus 4 and frost. Tomorrow, it'll be sunny and 13. On Friday, sunshine, 15 degrees. Saturday, sunny again, a high of 16. Current weather conditions can be found anytime on your Discover Airdrie app. I'm Judy Peters.
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5: Hey, it's Justin Crouch from Air Mornings. 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
6: 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I tossed into ChatGPT what I had in the fridge and told me to make this, and it was really good. I had a great bowl of it. My daughters each had a few bites, which is a win. But then I had left it on the stove for Brittany, which she was going to be late coming home from work, so I just left it on the stove to keep it warm. But I must have left a little higher than I thought I did, because when we finally got back to it, it had turned from soup into something that more so resembled cake. My bad.
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2: Hey, it's Justin Crouch from Air Mornings. This week in music, a couple of music videos have officially entered the Billion Views Club on YouTube. Beyoncé and Jay-Z's Crazy in Love has officially crossed the milestone, originally released in 2003. This is Queen Bee's third video to cross the billion views mark, and Harry Styles' As It Was. As it was, as it was, has also crossed the milestone. This is his second video to join the exclusive club, and good luck getting either of those songs out of your head today.

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1: Me not working hard. 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
2: 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The Airdrie Food Bank says its annual Empty Bowls event brought community members together despite cold and rainy weather. Marketing and communications manager Christine Arsenault says the event is about celebrating the community and thanking residents for their continued support rather than simply raising money.
3: Well, we were so pleased to have Mayor Spearman there and council and many other people in our community who showed up just to say hi.
2: The food bank is now heading into its busiest time of the year, and it is asking residents to donate if they can, while reminding those who need help to reach out. Airdrie Mayor Heather Spearman says the city's delegation used the Alberta Municipalities Conference to advocate for local priorities and meet with provincial ministers. Airdrie also helped pass a resolution calling on the province to consider sharing future surpluses with municipalities to help fund shovel-ready infrastructure projects.
4: When there is a surplus confirmed by the province, we would like the province to consider giving a percentage of that confirmed surplus to municipalities for shovel-ready projects that are related to infrastructure.
2: She added that Airdrie has more than $1 billion in planned capital projects over the next decade and wants provincial support to help ensure the cost of growth doesn't fall solely on property taxpayers. The Chinook's Edge School Division Board highlighted new supports for students with complex needs during its September 22nd meeting. The division is expanding complexity teams for grades 7 to 12 with a new integrated student support team bringing specialists together to support schools. The board also discussed new literacy and numeracy screening, plans to grow its international student program, as well as appointments to its audit committee. Stay ahead of the curve and subscribe to the Daily News on Air 106 1 FM for all the latest local happenings sent directly to your inbox. And in other news we're chasing today, two First Nations elders were killed yesterday when a vehicle struck pedestrians gathered for a Truth and Reconciliation event near Vancouver. Police believe the driver may have suffered a medical emergency. Two other people were injured. President Donald Trump says Canada is being taught a little lesson as U.S. trade action escalates. His comments came yesterday while new American import bans on several Canadian products are now in effect. And the mayor of a small Saskatchewan village is stepping down later this month after years of dealing with the self-styled Queen of Canada cult. The group is now gone, and the mayor says it's time for the community to start a new chapter.
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2: The Calgary Flames opened their regular season tonight at home against the Seattle Kraken. Michael Backlund returns as captain for a fourth straight season. Puck drop at the Saddle Dome is 7 o'clock. The Airdrie Tecmation Thunder split their opening weekend, beating the Rocky Mountain Rams 13-2 before falling 3-0 to the Sylvan Lake Wranglers. Tyson Sandu led the Thunder with 4 goals in the win and currently leads the Heritage Junior Hockey League in scoring with 6 points. Airdrie will hit the road again this weekend to face the Cochrane Generals and Rimby Royals. And in CFL action, Calgary quarterback Vernon Adams Jr. has been named a CFL Player of the Week for the second time this season. He threw for a season-high 422 yards and 3 touchdowns in Ottawa. The Stamps visit Saskatchewan tomorrow night at 7:30 Mountain Time.
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5: Looks like we're still in for a pretty good stretch here. Looking at sunshine today with a high of 14. A little windy, but that's all right. Partly cloudy overnight as we drop to 2. Tomorrow, mix of sun and cloud, high of 17. And then into the weekend for Saturday, sunny and a high of 17. Right now, it's mostly clear and 1.
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0: feel like that's something I have to say to my girls every once in a while when they're trying to wrestle with me. Sorry, kiddos. Daddy's body just isn't ready. That's somber at 6:10. Looking to reach a high of 14 today with sunshine. Mix of sun and clouds, 17 tomorrow. 17 and sunny on Saturday. And no complaints. Right now it's clear at 1. Air 106, I'm Justin Crouch. This is Air Mornings. Good morning and welcome to the program. Lots to get to today. Got some tickets to give away later this morning to Steve Pinio. He's a musician out of Calgary that is coming to play a show with Airdrie Acoustic at Atlas Brewing on Sunday. So we're going to have a little chat with Steve and then we're going to give some tickets away later this morning. Also got the movie night out for you. That returns just after 8 o'clock this morning. I've got some more license plates to share because of course I do. And then I'm going to tell you about how Connor May and I from the newsroom got ourselves into a bit of a sticky situation. And by that, I mean, we're going to be taking pies to the face next week. Yeah, I'll tell you about that after 7 o'clock. All of that and more coming up for you on the program today. Good morning.
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Friendly reminder, if you see anything on the roads this morning, whether something's going on or you see a good personalized license plate, you can send it my way, 403-212-1061. We'll have a look at traffic right after Harry Styles.

0: Adore You is exactly what I'm saying to the forecast right now. Air 106, Air Mornings. I'm Justin Crouch. I've looking to reach a high of 14 today. Right now it's clear and 1 at 621. But 14 today, 17 tomorrow, 17 on Saturday, 19 with sunshine on Sunday, up to 23 by Monday, October 5th. I'm dreaming, right? That's what this is. I'm dreaming because there's no way. With the summer that we had with the June monsoon, right? Dry July was nice, but then we had Saugust. We had wet timber into October. Mother Nature's like, nah, fam, I got you. Let's do this. Let's roll with some nice weather. It's like Mother Nature didn't get the memo that it's supposed to be October. We're supposed to be a change of the season here. But nobody tell her. Keep your mouth shut about it.
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0: 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But if you do see something, please pass it along. 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
0: 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Looking at sunshine today with a high of 14, partly cloudy overnight as we drop to 2. Mix of sun and cloud tomorrow with a high of 17, then 17 the high again on Saturday with sunshine. Right now it's clear and 1. 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
2: I'm Anna Frensovich with your local news, streaming now through the Discover Airdrie app. Airdrie Mayor Heather Spearman says the city's delegation used the Alberta Municipalities Conference to advocate for local priorities and meet with provincial ministers. Airdrie also helped pass a resolution asking the province to consider sharing some future surpluses with municipalities for shovel-ready infrastructure projects.
3: So our ask is that the province consider giving that funding or a portion of it to municipalities when they have an application that's got a C-class estimate and is ready to go.
2: She added that the city has more than $1 billion in planned capital projects over the next decade and wants provincial support so the costs of growth aren't carried solely by property taxpayers. The Airdrie Food Bank says its annual Empty Bowls event brought the community together despite the cold and rainy weather. Marketing and communications manager Christine Arsenault said the event is about celebrating the community and thanking residents for their continued support.
4: We are just happy that people braved the cold and rain because it was not a nice day.
2: The food bank is now heading into its busiest time of the year and is encouraging anyone who can donate while reminding those who need support that help is available. The Chinook's Edge School Division Board highlighted new supports for students with complex needs during its September 22nd meeting. The division is expanding complexity teams for grades 7 to 12, while its new integrated student support team brings together specialists to support schools. The board also discussed new literacy and numeracy screening, plans to expand its international student program, and appointments to the audit committee. Local news at your fingertips. Sign up for the daily news on Air 106.1 FM and get updates sent straight to your email. And here's a look at some other news we're chasing today. A Saskatchewan mayor says he will leave office later this month now that a cult that occupied a former school in his village is gone. He says the community can finally begin moving forward. A Truth and Reconciliation gathering near Vancouver turned tragic yesterday when a vehicle struck a crowd. Two First Nation elders were killed and two others were injured. Police say the crash does not appear to be intentional. And U.S. President Donald Trump renewed his criticism of Canada yesterday as the U.S. expands trade restrictions. He says Canada is being taught a little lesson while new import bans on Canadian goods are now in effect.
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2: Opening night has arrived for the Calgary Flames. They host Seattle tonight at 7 at the Saddle Dome, with Michael Backlund wearing the captain's C for a fourth straight year. In CFL action, Vernon Adams Jr. has picked up his second CFL Player of the Week honor of the season. The Calgary quarterback completed 24 of 30 passes for 422 yards and three touchdowns last weekend. The Stamps are in Saskatchewan tomorrow night at 7:30. And the Airdrie Tecmation Thunder split their opening weekend, beating the Rocky Mountain Rams 13-2 before falling 3-0 to the Sylvan Lake Wranglers. Tyson Sandu led the Thunder's offense with four goals in the season opener and currently sits atop the Heritage Junior Hockey League scoring race with 6 points. Airdrie will hit the road again this weekend to take on the Cochrane Generals and Rimby Royals.
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5: Sunny today with a high of 14. Clear tonight as we drop to 2. Mix of sun and cloud tomorrow with a high of 17. 17 the high again on Saturday with sunshine. Right now it's clear and 1.
1: The show that's happy to be here. And happy you're here too. Air Mornings with Justin.

0: I'm hoping by now you've seen the good news about the turkey twofer. Posted about this on our socials earlier this week. This year, the turkey twofer returns. Nickelback, how you remind me at 6:42. Looking to reach a high of 14 today with sunshine. It's clear and one. Air 106, I'm Justin Crouch. This is Air Mornings. I'm really looking forward to this. So on October the 8th, this is the Thursday right before Thanksgiving. This is perfect for all you procrastinators out there. Wait until then to get your turkey. Okay, and then on October 8th, that's the Thursday right before Thanksgiving, come on down to the Calgary Co-op here in Airdrie and purchase your turkey, because if you do on that day, they will donate one to the Airdrie Food Bank. So two turkeys, or I guess a turkey for you means a turkey for two. One turkey becomes two is what I'm getting at here. So be sure to join us once again this year as we see the return of the turkey twofer.
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0: On Thursday, October 8th, join us at the Calgary Co-op here in Airdrie for the Turkey Twofer. 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We'll see you on Thursday, October 8th at the Calgary Co-op here in Airdrie for the Turkey Twofer in support of the Airdrie Food Bank.
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0: 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Looking at sunshine today with a high of 14. Partly cloudy overnight as we drop to 2. Mix of sun and cloud tomorrow with a high of 17. 17 the high on Saturday again with sunshine. Right now it's clear and 1. Local news, local sports, and local weather are all available through the free Discover Airdrie app.
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0: Half decent day on tap for us today. Looking at sunshine and a high of 14. Right now it's clear and one at 6:53. Air 106, I'm Justin Crouch. This is Air Mornings. 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
0: Chatting with Zoanne McKenzie with Zoanne Co. Living and CIR Realty. Zoanne, let's just get an overview right now. So Zoanne, can you tell us where is the market at right now in Airdrie?
2: Year to date, Airdrie sales are down about 13%. But new listings are down about 7%. So the reduction in new listings definitely helps to prevent further growth in the current inventory levels that we're still sitting at under 4 months of supply. So the overall benchmark price in August was about $509,000, which is down 1% from July and just over 4% lower than this time last year. I wouldn't describe this as a market that's crashing. Mm-hmm. I'd describe it as a much more balanced market. 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
2: 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The Airdrie Food Bank says its annual Empty Bowls event brought community members together despite cold and rainy weather. Marketing and communications manager Christine Arsenault says the event is about celebrating the community and thanking residents for their continued support rather than simply raising money.
3: Well, we were so pleased to have Mayor Spearman there and council and many other people in our community who showed up just to say hi.
2: The food bank is now heading into its busiest time of the year, and it is asking residents to donate if they can, while reminding those who need help to reach out. Airdrie Mayor Heather Spearman says the city's delegation used the Alberta Municipalities Conference to advocate for local priorities and meet with provincial ministers. Airdrie also helped pass a resolution calling on the province to consider sharing future surpluses with municipalities to help fund shovel-ready infrastructure projects.
4: When there is a surplus confirmed by the province, we would like the province to consider giving a percentage of that confirmed surplus to municipalities for shovel-ready projects that are related to infrastructure.
2: She added that Airdrie has more than $1 billion in planned capital projects over the next decade and wants provincial support to help ensure the cost of growth doesn't fall solely on property taxpayers. The Chinook's Edge School Division Board highlighted new supports for students with complex needs during its September 22nd meeting. The division is expanding complexity teams for grades 7 to 12 with a new integrated student support team bringing specialists together to support schools. The board also discussed new literacy and numeracy screening, plans to grow its international student program, as well as appointments to its audit committee. Stay ahead of the curve and subscribe to the Daily News on Air 106 1 FM for all the latest local happenings sent directly to your inbox. And in other news we're chasing today, two First Nations elders were killed yesterday when a vehicle struck pedestrians gathered for a Truth and Reconciliation event near Vancouver. Police believe the driver may have suffered a medical emergency. Two other people were injured. President Donald Trump says Canada is being taught a little lesson as U.S. trade action escalates. His comments came yesterday while new American import bans on several Canadian products are now in effect. And the mayor of a small Saskatchewan village is stepping down later this month after years of dealing with the self-styled Queen of Canada cult. The group is now gone, and the mayor says it's time for the community to start a new chapter.
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2: The Calgary Flames open their regular season tonight at home against the Seattle Kraken. Michael Backlund returns as captain for a fourth straight season. Puck drop at the Saddle Dome is 7 o'clock. The Airdrie Tecmation Thunder split their opening weekend beating the Rocky Mountain Rams 13-2 before falling 3-0 to the Sylvan Lake Wranglers. Tyson Sandu led the Thunder with 4 goals in the win and currently leads the Heritage Junior Hockey League in scoring with 6 points. Airdrie will hit the road again this weekend to face the Cochrane Generals and Rimby Royals. And in CFL action, Calgary quarterback Vernon Adams Jr. has been named a CFL Player of the Week for the second time this season. He threw for a season-high 422 yards and 3 touchdowns in Ottawa. The Stamps visit Saskatchewan tomorrow night at 7:30 Mountain Time.
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5: Sunny today with a high of 14. Clear tonight as we drop to 2. Mix of sun and cloud tomorrow with a high of 17. 17 the high again on Saturday with sunshine. Right now it's clear and 1.
1: Did he just trip over his own microphone cord? Yes. Yes, he did. Air Mornings with Justin Crouch on Air 106.

0: looking for your input on this one. 403-212-1061. You can call or text. What was the best or funniest thing you did over the course of this summer? Dominic Fike, Baby Doll at 707. Looking to reach a high of 14 today with sunshine, 17 tomorrow, 17 on Saturday as well. Right now it's clear and 1. Air 106, I'm Justin Crouch. This is Air Mornings. When I look back at my summer, there's a lot of type 2 adventures that stand out that you can kind of look back on and be like, yeah, this is the funniest thing that happened to me this summer. You know, type 2 adventures where they suck in the moment. You can look back and laugh on them, though. Like my dog Belle getting sprayed by a skunk. That sucked. That really did suck in the moment. But you can kind of be like, ah, ha, ha, ha. You remember that and how much it sucked? Ha, ha, ha, ha. We made it through, though. Or earlier in the summer, the Airdrie Pro Rodeo, myself and Tiana with the Summer Cruiser, basically caught in one of the rainstorms that steamrolled us. A lot of type 2 adventures to try and laugh about now that the summer is over. You got a good one, though? What highlighted your summer? 403-212-1061.
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0: Myself and Connor May from our Discover AirTrade newsroom will be taking pies to the face next week. That's right, 21 Pilots at 7:18. Sunny and high of 14 today. It's clear and one near 106. I'm Justin Crouch. This is Air Mornings. One of the teachers from A Call Hold the Plane reached out and asked if we could do, I think, a story or some kind of coverage about their Terry Fox fundraiser and how they got the vice principal and principal on board. If they raised a certain amount of money, then they would take pies to the face. And we thought, you know, we could also hop in on this, do more than just coverage. We offered some incentive. They raised a certain amount of money. Then, yeah, we would also do it. We would take a pie to the face. I think we said if they raised 750, maybe $1,000, something like that, Connor and I will take a pie to the face each. And they reached out earlier this week and said, yeah, we're over 1,000 now. So, yeah, time to put our money where our mouth is. I guess their money where our faces are. So next Tuesday, Connor and I are going to be getting pied. Watch our socials for the video.
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0: 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Looking at sunshine today with a high of 14, partly cloudy overnight as we drop to 2. Mix of sun and cloud tomorrow, the high of 17. And then Saturday, high of 17 again with sunshine. Right now it's clear and 1. Sun or storm, find the area's official forecast through the Discover AirDrie app.
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1: I'm Anna Frensovich with your local news, streaming now through the Discover Airdrie app. Airdrie Mayor Heather Spearman says the city's delegation used the Alberta Municipalities Conference to advocate for local priorities and meet with provincial ministers. Airdrie also helped pass a resolution asking the province to consider sharing some future surpluses with municipalities for shovel-ready infrastructure projects.
2: So our ask is that the province consider giving that funding or a portion of it to municipalities when they have an application that's got a C-class estimate and is ready to go.
1: She added that the city has more than $1 billion in planned capital projects over the next decade and wants provincial support so the costs of growth aren't carried solely by property taxpayers. The Airdrie Food Bank says its annual Empty Bowls event brought the community together despite the cold and rainy weather. Marketing and communications manager Christine Arsenault said the event is about celebrating the community and thanking residents for their continued support.
3: We are just happy that people braved the cold and rain because it was not a nice day.
1: The food bank is now heading into its busiest time of the year and is encouraging anyone who can donate while reminding those who need support that help is available. The Chinook's Edge School Division Board highlighted new supports for students with complex needs during its September 22nd meeting. The division is expanding complexity teams for grades 7 to 12, while its new integrated student support team brings together specialists to support schools. The board also discussed new literacy and numeracy screening, plans to expand its international student program, and appointments to the audit committee. Local news at your fingertips. Sign up for the daily news on Air 106.1 FM and get updates sent straight to your email. And here's a look at some other news we're chasing today. A Saskatchewan mayor says he will leave office later this month now that a cult that occupied a former school in his village is gone. He says the community can finally begin moving forward. A Truth and Reconciliation gathering near Vancouver turned tragic yesterday when a vehicle struck a crowd. Two First Nation elders were killed and two others were injured. Police say the crash does not appear to be intentional. And U.S. President Donald Trump renewed his criticism of Canada yesterday as the U.S. expands trade restrictions. He says Canada is being taught a little lesson while new import bans on Canadian goods are now in effect.
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1: Opening night has arrived for the Calgary Flames. They host Seattle tonight at 7 at the Saddle Dome with Michael Backlund wearing the captain's C for a fourth straight year. In CFL action, Vernon Adams Jr. has picked up his second CFL Player of the Week honor of the season. The Calgary quarterback completed 24 of 30 passes for 422 yards and three touchdowns last weekend. The Stamps are in Saskatchewan tomorrow night at 7:30. And the Airdrie Tech Mation Thunder split their opening weekend, beating the Rocky Mountain Rams 13-2 before falling 3-0 to the Sylvan Lake Wranglers. Tyson Sandu led the Thunder's offense with four goals in the season opener and currently sits atop the Heritage Junior Hockey League scoring race with 6 points. Airdrie will hit the road again this weekend to take on the Cochrane Generals and Rimby Royals.
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4: Looking at sunshine today with a high of 14, partly cloudy overnight as we drop to 2. Mix of sun and cloud tomorrow with a high of 17. Into Saturday, 17 the high again with sunshine. Right now, it's clear and 1.
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0: You're like Jamie Fine, 741. Looking to reach a high of 14 today with sunshine. Right now it's clear and zero. Air 106, Air Mornings. I'm Justin Crouch.
1: Beep, beep, beep, beep, yeah.
0: Yeah, I got a couple of good license plates to share with you. Of course I do. You can share these with me at any time. 403-212-1061. Pass them along if you see them. First one I have for you. Noob. N-O-O-O-O-O-B. That's with five O's. Noob. This person definitely lost a bet. 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Lobster. L-O-B-S-T-E-R. Lobster. Thing that gets me with this one, it was on a Saskatchewan plate. Because, yeah, if there's anything that Saskatchewan is known for, of course, it's definitely lobster.
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0: 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We'll see you on Thursday, October 8th at the Calgary Co-op here in Airdrie for the Turkey Twofer in support of the Airdrie Food Bank.
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0: 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Looking at sunshine today with a high of 14, partly cloudy overnight as we drop to 2. Mix of sun and cloud tomorrow with a high of 17. 17 the high again on Saturday as we look at sunshine. Right now it's clear and zero. Access precise weather information instantly. 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

0: 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Alex Sampson, Misery at 751. Looking to reach a high of 14 today with sunshine. 17 tomorrow, 17 on Saturday. No complaints right now about the forecast. It's clear and one. Air 106, I'm Justin Crouch. This is Air Mornings. There was no comment from the driver either. This guy clocked going over 200 kilometers an hour on Stony Trail. But I imagine if they did have something to say, it would probably be along the lines of,
1: "You don't turn your back on family."
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2: 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The Airdrie Food Bank says its annual Empty Bowls event brought community members together despite cold and rainy weather. Marketing and communications manager Christine Arsenault says the event is about celebrating the community and thanking residents for their continued support rather than simply raising money.
3: Well, we were so pleased to have Mayor Spearman there and council and many other people in our community who showed up just to say hi.
2: The food bank is now heading into its busiest time of the year, and it is asking residents to donate if they can, while reminding those who need help to reach out. Airdrie Mayor Heather Spearman says the city's delegation used the Alberta Municipalities Conference to advocate for local priorities and meet with provincial ministers. Airdrie also helped pass a resolution calling on the province to consider sharing future surpluses with municipalities to help fund shovel-ready infrastructure projects.
4: When there is a surplus confirmed by the province, we would like the province to consider giving a percentage of that confirmed surplus to municipalities for shovel-ready projects that are related to infrastructure.
2: She added that Airdrie has more than $1 billion in planned capital projects over the next decade and wants provincial support to help ensure the cost of growth doesn't fall solely on property taxpayers. The Chinook's Edge School Division Board highlighted new supports for students with complex needs during its September 22nd meeting. The division is expanding complexity teams for grades 7 to 12 with a new integrated student support team bringing specialists together to support schools. The board also discussed new literacy and numeracy screening, plans to grow its international student program, as well as appointments to its audit committee. Stay ahead of the curve and subscribe to the daily news on Air 106 1 FM for all the latest local happenings sent directly to your inbox. And in other news we're chasing today, two First Nations elders were killed yesterday when a vehicle struck pedestrians gathered for a Truth and Reconciliation event near Vancouver. Police believe the driver may have suffered a medical emergency. Two other people were injured. President Donald Trump says Canada is being taught a little lesson as U.S. trade action escalates. His comments came yesterday while new American import bans on several Canadian products are now in effect. And the mayor of a small Saskatchewan village is stepping down later this month after years of dealing with the self-styled Queen of Canada cult. The group is now gone, and the mayor says it's time for the community to start a new chapter.
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2: The Calgary Flames opened their regular season tonight at home against the Seattle Kraken. Michael Backlund returns as captain for a fourth straight season. Puck drop at the Saddle Dome is 7 o'clock. The Airdrie Tecmation Thunder split their opening weekend, beating the Rocky Mountain Rams 13-2 before falling 3-0 to the Sylvan Lake Wranglers. Tyson Sandu led the Thunder with 4 goals in the win and currently leads the Heritage Junior Hockey League in scoring with 6 points. Airdrie will hit the road again this weekend to face the Cochrane Generals and Rimby Royals. And in CFL action, Calgary quarterback Vernon Adams Jr. has been named a CFL Player of the Week for the second time this season. He threw for a season-high 422 yards and 3 touchdowns in Ottawa. The Stamps visit Saskatchewan tomorrow night at 7:30 Mountain Time.
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5: Looking at sunshine today with a high of 14, partly cloudy overnight as we drop to 2. Mix of sun and cloud tomorrow with a high of 17. Into Saturday, 17 the high again with sunshine. Right now, it's clear and 1.
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0: Martin Garrix and Ed Sheeran teaming up on Repeat It at 8:07. Sunny and high of 14 today. It's clear and one right now. Air 106. I'm Justin Crouch. This is Air Mornings. Right now is your opportunity to score a movie night out. Landmark Cinemas tickets and treats are up for grabs. Hilary Duff celebrating her birthday earlier this week on the 28th of September. And so, yeah, sure, let's dive into a few of her movies. Shall we? You think you could name this Hilary Duff movie today? Then please give me a shout at 403-212-1061. Let's see what it is.
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4: 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Shut your pie hole.
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0: Air 106, good morning. Who's this?
1: Good morning, this is Hugh.
0: Hugh, you think you can name that movie for me today?
1: I think so. I'll give it a try.
0: Okay, go for it.
1: Lizzie McGuire.
0: Yeah, that is the Lizzie McGuire movie. It is. You, a big fan? A big fan, are you?
1: I think it was pretty good, but my wife is the one who's the big fan.
0: Sure, sure. Yeah, no, yeah, I definitely believe you. I believe you, Hugh. All right, congratulations, man. Yes, a landmark movie night out. Landmark Cinemas tickets and treats are all yours, okay?
1: Wonderful, thank you. I do my hair toss, check my nails. Baby, how you feeling? Hair toss, check my nails.

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1: Lizzo, good as hell at 8:16. Looking to reach a high of 14 today with sunshine. Sun cloud mix tomorrow, 17. The high, 17 on Saturday as well. No complaints. Partly cloudy and zero right now. I'm Justin Crouch. 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And I mean, yeah, like they had a big opening weekend last week. 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
1: No big issues on the roads this morning. Just the typical volume on the major routes. 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
1: 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Look at that sunshine today with a high of 14. Partly cloudy overnight as we drop to 2. Mix of sun and cloud tomorrow with a high of 17. And then 17 the high again on Saturday with sunshine. Right now it's partly cloudy and 0. 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
1: I'm Anna Frensovich with your local news, streaming now through the Discover Airdrie app. Airdrie Mayor Heather Spearman says the city's delegation used the Alberta Municipalities Conference to advocate for local priorities and meet with provincial ministers. Airdrie also helped pass a resolution asking the province to consider sharing some future surpluses with municipalities for shovel-ready infrastructure projects.
2: So our ask is that the province consider giving that funding or a portion of it to municipalities when they have an application that's got a C-class estimate and is ready to go.
1: She added that the city has more than $1 billion in planned capital projects over the next decade and wants provincial support so the costs of growth aren't carried solely by property taxpayers. The Airdrie Food Bank says its annual Empty Bowls event brought the community together despite the cold and rainy weather. Marketing and communications manager Christine Arsenault said the event is about celebrating the community and thanking residents for their continued support.
3: We are just happy that people braved the cold and rain because it was not a nice day.
1: The food bank is now heading into its busiest time of the year and is encouraging anyone who can donate while reminding those who need support that help is available. The Chinook's Edge School Division Board highlighted new supports for students with complex needs during its September 22nd meeting. The division is expanding complexity teams for grades 7 to 12, while its new integrated student support team brings together specialists to support schools. The board also discussed new literacy and numeracy screening, plans to expand its international student program, and appointments to the audit committee. Local news at your fingertips. Sign up for the daily news on Air 106.1 FM and get updates sent straight to your email. And here's a look at some other news we're chasing today. A Saskatchewan mayor says he will leave office later this month now that a cult that occupied a former school in his village is gone. He says the community can finally begin moving forward. A Truth and Reconciliation gathering near Vancouver turned tragic yesterday when a vehicle struck a crowd. Two First Nation elders were killed and two others were injured. Police say the crash does not appear to be intentional. And U.S. President Donald Trump renewed his criticism of Canada yesterday as the U.S. expands trade restrictions. He says Canada is being taught a little lesson while new import bans on Canadian goods are now in effect.
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1: Opening night has arrived for the Calgary Flames. They host Seattle tonight at 7 at the Saddle Dome, with Michael Backlund wearing the captain's C for a fourth straight year. In CFL action, Vernon Adams Jr. has picked up his second CFL Player of the Week honor of the season. The Calgary quarterback completed 24 of 30 passes for 422 yards and three touchdowns last weekend. The Stamps are in Saskatchewan tomorrow night at 7:30. And the Airdrie Tecmation Thunder split their opening weekend, beating the Rocky Mountain Rams 13-2 before falling 3-0 to the Sylvan Lake Wranglers. Tyson Sandu led the Thunder's offense with four goals in the season opener and currently sits atop the Heritage Junior Hockey League scoring race with 6 points. Airdrie will hit the road again this weekend to take on the Cochrane Generals and Rimby Royals.
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4: Sunny today. Looking to hit a high of 14. Partly cloudy overnight as we drop to 2. Mix of sun and cloud tomorrow with a high of 17. 17 the high again on Saturday with sunshine. Right now it's partly cloudy and 0.
0: What is that racket? Is it a cat fight? No, it's just Justin singing with the studio door open again. Air Mornings with Justin Crouch on Air 106.

0: Die for You. That's The Weeknd at 8:41. Sunny, a high of 14 today. Right now, it's partly cloudy and zero. I'm Justin Crouch. This is Air Mornings, Air 106. Steve Pinio, he is a Calgary-based musician, singer, songwriter, guitarist. He is playing a show here in Airdrie, and he is doing that show at Atlas Brewing, courtesy Airdrie Acoustic, and that is happening this Sunday. I will have tickets to give away to that show, and we'll do that here shortly. But first, just so you can get a sense of what you could be getting yourself into with this show, Steve Pinio, self-described as...
1: I was influenced by a lot of the blues guitar players, because I sort of listened to the music I had liked, like the Rolling Stones and things like that, and then they kept on mentioning Muddy Waters and Helen Wolf, and I got into those guys at an early age, and then I just wanted to play like a blues guitar player. Mm-hmm. So, you know, that was kind of formative. So I play all different styles, but I would say that my guitar style overall has a blues sound to it.
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0: 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Sunshine expected throughout the day today with a high of 14, partly cloudy overnight as we drop to 2, partly cloudy throughout the day tomorrow with a high of 17, and then 17 the high again on Saturday with sunshine. Right now it's partly cloudy and 0. 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

0: More of the latest from Talk. Time Machine at 8:51. Sunny and high of 14 today. Partly cloudy, 17 tomorrow. Sunny and 17 on Saturday. We're in for a nice stretch here. It's partly cloudy and zero at 8:52. I'm Justin Crouch. This is Air Morning, Sierra 106. Steve Pinio is coming to play a show here in Airdrie. Yeah, we got some live music coming on Sunday, courtesy Airdrie Acoustic. This is being hosted at Atlas Brewing. If you would like to go to this show, you can get your tickets through Airdrie Acoustic, through their website, or if you want to give me a shout right now at 403-212-1061, I've got tickets to some live music here in Airdrie. If you give me a shout, again, 403-212-1061, be caller 6.
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0: On Thursday, October 8th, join us at the Calgary Co-op here in Airdrie for the Turkey Twofer. 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
2: Get the news you need when you need it by downloading our Discover Airdrie app. I'm Anna Frensvich, and here's what's making local news this hour. The Airdrie Food Bank says its annual Empty Bowls event brought community members together despite cold and rainy weather. Marketing and communications manager Christine Arsenault says the event is about celebrating the community and thanking residents for their continued support rather than simply raising money.
3: Well, we were so pleased to have Mayor Spearman there and council and many other people in our community who showed up just to say hi.
2: The food bank is now heading into its busiest time of the year, and it is asking residents to donate if they can, while reminding those who need help to reach out. Airdrie Mayor Heather Spearman says the city's delegation used the Alberta Municipalities Conference to advocate for local priorities and meet with provincial ministers. Airdrie also helped pass a resolution calling on the province to consider sharing future surpluses with municipalities to help fund shovel-ready infrastructure projects.
4: When there is a surplus confirmed by the province, we would like the province to consider giving a percentage of that confirmed surplus to municipalities for shovel-ready projects that are related to infrastructure.
2: She added that Airdrie has more than $1 billion in planned capital projects over the next decade and wants provincial support to help ensure the cost of growth doesn't fall solely on property taxpayers. The Chinook's Edge School Division Board highlighted new supports for students with complex needs during its September 22nd meeting. The division is expanding complexity teams for grades 7 to 12 with a new integrated student support team bringing specialists together to support schools. The board also discussed new literacy and numeracy screening, plans to grow its international student program, as well as appointments to its audit committee. Stay ahead of the curve and subscribe to the Daily News on Air 106 1 FM for all the latest local happenings sent directly to your inbox. And in other news we're chasing today, two First Nations elders were killed yesterday when a vehicle struck pedestrians gathered for a Truth and Reconciliation event near Vancouver. Police believe the driver may have suffered a medical emergency. Two other people were injured. President Donald Trump says Canada is being taught a little lesson as U.S. trade action escalates. His comments came yesterday while new American import bans on several Canadian products are now in effect. And the mayor of a small Saskatchewan village is stepping down later this month after years of dealing with the self-styled Queen of Canada cult. The group is now gone, and the mayor says it's time for the community to start a new chapter.
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2: The Calgary Flames opened their regular season tonight at home against the Seattle Kraken. Michael Backlund returns as captain for a fourth straight season. Puck drop at the Saddle Dome is 7 o'clock. The Airdrie Tecmation Thunder split their opening weekend beating the Rocky Mountain Rams 13-2 before falling 3-0 to the Sylvan Lake Wranglers. Tyson Sandu led the Thunder with 4 goals in the win and currently leads the Heritage Junior Hockey League in scoring with 6 points. Airdrie will hit the road again this weekend to face the Cochrane Generals and Rimby Royals. And in CFL action, Calgary quarterback Vernon Adams Jr. has been named a CFL Player of the Week for the second time this season. He threw for a season-high 422 yards and 3 touchdowns in Ottawa. The Stamps visit Saskatchewan tomorrow night at 7:30 Mountain Time.
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5: Sunny today. Looking to hit a high of 14. Partly cloudy overnight as we drop to 2. Mix of sun and cloud tomorrow with a high of 17. 17 the high again on Saturday with sunshine. Right now it's partly cloudy and 0.
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0: Well, it still looks like we're in for a pretty good stretch of weather here. Here at 106 Air Mornings, I'm Justin Crouch. Looking to reach a high of 14 today with sunshine. Not bad for a fall day. 1st of October, hitting 14 degrees of sunshine. No complaints. 17 tomorrow, 17 on Saturday, 19 on Sunday. It's almost like Mother Nature didn't get the memo that there's supposed to be a change of the season here. Nobody tell her. Keep it to yourself, all right?
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0: 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Sunny today with a high of 14, partly cloudy overnight as we drop to 2. Mix of sun and cloud tomorrow with a high of 17. 17 the high again on Saturday with sunshine. Exclusive contests and personalized weather updates await. 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

0: Not sure if you've seen this yet, but the information's up on our socials. The Turkey Twofer returns for another year. Air 106, I'm Justin Crouch. This is Air Mornings. A turkey for you means a turkey for two with the Turkey Twofer. So on October 8th, that is the Thursday right before Thanksgiving, and this is perfect for all of us procrastinators out there. October 8th, the Thursday right before Thanksgiving, join us at the Calgary Co-op here in Airdrie. And if you purchase a turkey on that day at the Calgary Co-op here in Airdrie, they will donate a turkey to the Airdrie Food Bank, which, of course, will be huge. So don't miss out on this. Again, the details, if you're looking for them, up on our socials at Air 106 on Facebook and Instagram. For the Turkey Twofer.
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0: 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Sunny today with a high of 14, partly cloudy overnight as we drop to 2. Mix of sun and cloud throughout the day tomorrow with a high of 17, then 17 the high again on Saturday with sunshine. 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

0: 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I'm Justin Crouch. This is Air Mornings. 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
0: Chatting with Zoanne McKenzie with Zoanne Co. Living and CIR Realty. Zoanne, let's just get an overview right now. So Zoanne, can you tell us where is the market at right now in Airdrie?
2: 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But new listings are down about 7%. So the reduction in new listings definitely helps to prevent further growth in the current inventory levels that we're still sitting at under 4 months of supply. So the overall benchmark price in August was about $509,000, which is down 1% from July and just over 4% lower than this time last year. I wouldn't describe this as a market that's crashing. Mm-hmm. I'd describe it as a much more balanced market. 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
2: Get the news you need when you need it by downloading our Discover Airdrie app. I'm Anna Frensbich, and here's what's making local news this hour. The Airdrie Food Bank says its annual Empty Bowls event brought community members together despite cold and rainy weather. Marketing and communications manager Christine Arsenault says the event is about celebrating the community and thanking residents for their continued support rather than simply raising money.
3: Well, we were so pleased to have Mayor Spearman there and council and many other people in our community who showed up just to say hi.
2: The food bank is now heading into its busiest time of the year, and it is asking residents to donate if they can, while reminding those who need help to reach out. Airdrie Mayor Heather Spearman says the city's delegation used the Alberta Municipalities Conference to advocate for local priorities and meet with provincial ministers. Airdrie also helped pass a resolution calling on the province to consider sharing future surpluses with municipalities to help fund shovel-ready infrastructure projects.
4: When there is a surplus confirmed by the province, we would like the province to consider giving a percentage of that confirmed surplus to municipalities for shovel-ready projects that are related to infrastructure.
2: She added that Airdrie has more than $1 billion in planned capital projects over the next decade and wants provincial support to help ensure the cost of growth doesn't fall solely on property taxpayers. The Chinook's Edge School Division Board highlighted new supports for students with complex needs during its September 22nd meeting. The division is expanding complexity teams for grades 7 to 12 with a new integrated student support team bringing specialists together to support schools. The board also discussed new literacy and numeracy screening, plans to grow its international student program, as well as appointments to its audit committee. Stay ahead of the curve and subscribe to the Daily News on Air 106 1 FM for all the latest local happenings sent directly to your inbox. And in other news we're chasing today, two First Nations elders were killed yesterday when a vehicle struck pedestrians gathered for a Truth and Reconciliation event near Vancouver. Police believe the driver may have suffered a medical emergency. Two other people were injured. President Donald Trump says Canada is being taught a little lesson as U.S. trade action escalates. His comments came yesterday while new American import bans on several Canadian products are now in effect. And the mayor of a small Saskatchewan village is stepping down later this month after years of dealing with the self-styled Queen of Canada cult. The group is now gone, and the mayor says it's time for the community to start a new chapter.
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2: The Calgary Flames opened their regular season tonight at home against the Seattle Kraken. Michael Backlund returns as captain for a fourth straight season. Puck drop at the Saddle Dome is 7 o'clock. The Airdrie Tecmation Thunder split their opening weekend beating the Rocky Mountain Rams 13-2 before falling 3-0 to the Sylvan Lake Wranglers. Tyson Sandu led the Thunder with 4 goals in the win and currently leads the Heritage Junior Hockey League in scoring with 6 points. Airdrie will hit the road again this weekend to face the Cochrane Generals and Rimby Royals. And in CFL action, Calgary quarterback Vernon Adams Jr. has been named a CFL Player of the Week for the second time this season. He threw for a season-high 422 yards and 3 touchdowns in Ottawa. The Stamps visit Saskatchewan tomorrow night at 7:30 Mountain Time.
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5: Looking at sunshine throughout the day today with a high of 14. Partly cloudy overnight as we drop to 2. Mix of sun and cloud tomorrow with a high of 17. And then 17 the high again on Saturday with sunshine.
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looking for your input on this one. 403-212-1061. What was the best or funniest thing that you did this summer? What was your highlight of the summer, really? Air 106, I'm Justin Crouch. This is Air Mornings. When I look back on my summer, there's a couple of type 2 adventures that stand out to me. You know, things that kind of sucked in the moments, but we can look back on now and laugh. Like my dog getting sprayed by a skunk. Yeah, that stands out. And it's kind of type 2. It's like, yeah, that sucked in the moment. But, yeah, we're laughing now. We also got caught in that rainstorm. I remember being on location with Tiano with the summer cruiser. We got caught in one of those rainstorms that steamrolled the Airdrie Pro Rodeo earlier in the summer. Again, you kind of like, you remember how much that sucked? What highlighted your summer this year? 403-212-1061.

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3: 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Sunny today with a high of 14, partly cloudy overnight as we drop to 2. Mix of sun and cloud tomorrow with a high of 17. 17 the high again on Saturday with sunshine. Exclusive contests and personalized weather updates await. 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

Myself and Connor May from our newsroom are going to be taking pies to the face next week. I'm Justin Crouch. This is Air Mornings, Air 106. One of the teachers at a Call Holt Plain reached out to us and asked if we could mention something, do a story about their Terry Fox fundraiser that they have going on. Because some of the teachers, I think the vice principal was all on board with this. If they raised a certain amount of money, then they would take pies to the face. And we figured, yeah, you know what? We'll do one better for you. We offer a little more incentive for them to raise money. If they raised over, I think we said $750, Connor and I will take a pie to the face. They reached out earlier this week, said, yeah, we're over 1,000 already. So let's do this. Tuesday, Connor and I are going to be getting pies to the face. Watch our social.

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13: 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Sunny today with a high of 14, partly cloudy overnight as we drop to 2. Mix of sun and cloud throughout the day tomorrow with a high of 17, then 17 the high again on Saturday with sunshine. 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

0: Air 106, I'm Justin Crouch, or as the kids call me on the walkie-talkies, Big Eagle. This is Air Mornings. Beep, beep, beep, beep, yeah! Yeah, I got a couple of license plates to pass along to you. This first one says, Noob! N-O-O-O-O-O-O-B. For those keeping track at home, six O's on this license plate that says, Noob. This person definitely lost a bet. So the one I saw, well, actually, this was sent to me on the text line, 403-212-1061. Thanks for passing this along. Lobster. L-O-B-S-T-E-R. Lobster. And this was on a Saskatchewan plate. Because, yeah, if there's anything that Saskatchewan is known for, yep, it's definitely lobster.
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0: On Thursday, October 8th, join us at the Calgary Co-op here in Airdrie for the Turkey Twofer. 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We'll see you on Thursday, October 8th at the Calgary Co-op here in Airdrie for the Turkey Twofer in support of the Airdrie Food Bank.
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0: Hey, it's Justin Crouch from Air Mornings. Just in case you missed it recently on the show.
7: And they say that your investment accounts have been hacked. Red flag number two. Then they go on to tell you to call a number. That's red flag number three. And you're told to convert all of your accounts into gold bars. That's red flag number four. And hand them over for safekeeping. For those keeping track at home, yeah, that's red flag number five. If you haven't caught on to the fact that this is a scam, by the fifth red flag, I hate to say it, but at that point, it might be on you.
8: Like a confetti cannon for your ears. 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
2: 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The Airdrie Food Bank says its annual Empty Bowls event brought community members together despite cold and rainy weather. Marketing and communications manager Christine Arsenault says the event is about celebrating the community and thanking residents for their continued support rather than simply raising money.
3: Well, we were so pleased to have Mayor Spearman there and council and many other people in our community who showed up just to say hi.
2: The food bank is now heading into its busiest time of the year, and it is asking residents to donate if they can, while reminding those who need help to reach out. Airdrie Mayor Heather Spearman says the city's delegation used the Alberta Municipalities Conference to advocate for local priorities and meet with provincial ministers. Airdrie also helped pass a resolution calling on the province to consider sharing future surpluses with municipalities to help fund shovel-ready infrastructure projects.
4: When there is a surplus confirmed by the province, we would like the province to consider giving a percentage of that confirmed surplus to municipalities for shovel-ready projects that are related to infrastructure.
2: She added that Airdrie has more than $1 billion in planned capital projects over the next decade and wants provincial support to help ensure the cost of growth doesn't fall solely on property taxpayers. The Chinook's Edge School Division Board highlighted new supports for students with complex needs during its September 22nd meeting. The division is expanding complexity teams for grades 7 to 12 with a new integrated student support team bringing specialists together to support schools. The board also discussed new literacy and numeracy screening, plans to grow its international student program, as well as appointments to its audit committee. Stay ahead of the curve and subscribe to the Daily News on Air 106 1 FM for all the latest local happenings sent directly to your inbox. And in other news we're chasing today, two First Nations elders were killed yesterday when a vehicle struck pedestrians gathered for a Truth and Reconciliation event near Vancouver. Police believe the driver may have suffered a medical emergency. Two other people were injured. President Donald Trump says Canada is being taught a little lesson as U.S. trade action escalates. His comments came yesterday while new American import bans on several Canadian products are now in effect. And the mayor of a small Saskatchewan village is stepping down later this month after years of dealing with the self-styled Queen of Canada cult. The group is now gone, and the mayor says it's time for the community to start a new chapter.
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2: The Calgary Flames open their regular season tonight at home against the Seattle Kraken. Michael Backlund returns as captain for a fourth straight season. Puck drop at the Saddle Dome is 7 o'clock. The Airdrie Tecmation Thunder split their opening weekend beating the Rocky Mountain Rams 13-2 before falling 3-0 to the Sylvan Lake Wranglers. Tyson Sandu led the Thunder with 4 goals in the win and currently leads the Heritage Junior Hockey League in scoring with 6 points. Airdrie will hit the road again this weekend to face the Cochrane Generals and Rimby Royals. And in CFL action, Calgary quarterback Vernon Adams Jr. has been named a CFL Player of the Week for the second time this season. He threw for a season-high 422 yards and 3 touchdowns in Ottawa. The Stamps visit Saskatchewan tomorrow night at 7:30 Mountain Time.
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5: Looking at sunshine throughout the day today with a high of 14. Partly cloudy overnight as we drop to 2. Mix of sun and cloud tomorrow with a high of 17. And then 17 the high again on Saturday with sunshine.
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I'm Justin Crouch. 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

0: the Turkey Twofer. 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
0: 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Sunny today with a high of 14, partly cloudy overnight as we drop to 2. Mix of sun and cloud tomorrow with a high of 17, 17 the high again on Saturday with sunshine. Exclusive contests and personalized weather updates await. 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
1: Turn it up. 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

0: to.
1: Coming up on Sunday, October 4th. That's this Sunday at Atlas Brewing. Singer, songwriter, guitarist Steve Pinio is going to be playing a show being hosted by Airdrie Acoustics. I had the pleasure of chatting with Steve Pinio. And in our chat, we got talking about, you know, if he's going to do some storytelling in between songs for this show.
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7: 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Sunny today with a high of 14, partly cloudy overnight as we drop to 2. Mix of sun and cloud throughout the day tomorrow with a high of 17, then 17 the high again on Saturday with sunshine. 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

0: Crazy All My Life, Daniel Powder, Air 106. I'm Justin Crouch. This is Air Mornings. This is going to wrap it for me today. Whatever it is that you are up to with your afternoon, I hope you enjoy as we're looking at sunshine for the rest of the day with a high of 14, 17 tomorrow, 17 on Saturday, 19 on Sunday as we, make our way into October here. Enjoy this stretch of weather as it is clear that Mother Nature has forgotten that there's supposed to be a change of the season here. But shh, nobody tell her. Keep that to yourself. Enjoy your afternoon, whatever it is that you're up to. Ken O'Neill is in next.
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0: Hey, it's Justin Crouch from Air Morning. Just in case you missed it recently on the show, there's a woman who's gone viral for buying a bag of pens from a thrift store for $5. That's her investment. $5, and they may be worth over $5,000. $1,000. Turns out these pens are highly sought after. She noticed them right away. They're highly sought after by collectors because they're from luxury pen brands like Visconti and Waterman and others that, of course, we all know about. You know your luxury pen brands, right? I know I do. Yeah, for sure. I'll be at Where Did You Find That Thrift Store after the show today if anybody needs me.
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2: 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Canada-wide warrants have been issued for an Edmonton father while his two children remain missing. Police are still searching for 9-year-old Leslie and 6-year-old George, who were seen with their father in Lloydminster. Investigators say the case has not yet met Amber Alert criteria. Two adults escaped safely after a house fire on Cooper's Drive in Airdrie yesterday. Fire Chief Mike Peary says an exterior fire spread into the attic before crews brought it under control. No injuries were reported and the cause has not been released. Alberta is proposing fines for up to $1 million for corporations caught illegally dumping waste. Individuals could face fines up to $100,000 and possible jail time. Public Safety Minister Mike Ellis says peace officers are being asked to make enforcement a priority.
3: So I have sent a priorities letter to all the peace officers in the province of Alberta. This is a priority for the peace officers.
2: The changes still need approval by the legislature. A new Calgary cyclotron is expected to more than triple Alberta's capacity to produce drugs used in PET scans. Hospitals Minister Adriana Lagrange says producing them closer to patients matters because they begin to decay quickly.
4: Right now, every dose used in southern Alberta has to come from Edmonton. Producing them here in Calgary means less time in transit and more reliable supply for patients.
2: The facility is expected to be operational by 2029. And Calgary police are focusing photo radar in 17 communities this month. Enforcement vehicles will also be used in construction zones where workers are present. Want the latest local news delivered straight to your inbox? Sign up for daily news on discoverairdrie.com. A SpaceX rocket blasted off this morning from Cape Canaveral carrying a 4-person crew to the International Space Station. Fort McMurray is preparing for an economic boom as the federal government is expected to designate a new West Coast oil pipeline under the Building Canada Act, which would fast-track project's approval. Conservative leader Pierre Poilievre urged Albertans to vote to stay in Canada in the province's upcoming referendum, arguing that Alberta's resentments are best addressed by doubling down on the values that the Canadian Constitution was originally meant to uphold.
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2: The Calgary Flames kick off their regular season today as they host the Seattle Kraken. Dustin Wolf is getting the start in net. In MLB playoff action, the Philadelphia Phillies and the Atlanta Braves are going to a decisive Game 3 in the NL Wildcard Series. First pitch is set for just after 6 p.m. The Calgary Stampeders are back on the field tomorrow when they visit the Saskatchewan Roughriders. The Stamps currently have a record of 7-8.
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2: We'll have a clear sky to start things off tonight, then some clouds will move in, a low of +2. Tomorrow it's a mix of sun and cloud with a high of 17. And to start your weekend on Saturday, it's sunny also with a high of 17. For all your weather and news updates, visit discoverairdrie.com, download our app, or stream us online.
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Well, here we are. Happy October. I'm Ken O'Neill. Great hit music for your lunch hour. Kaiza coming up in three. Here's Teddy Swims and Mr. Know-It-All.

0: its first ever seasonal ranch dressing. It's the same original flavor, but with a creepy dark color and glow-in-the-dark bottle. The color comes from fruit juice and cocoa. 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I'd give it a try, but I'm drawing the line now. If Eggnog Ranch shows up at Christmas, I will be out.
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9: 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Sunny today with a high of 14, partly cloudy overnight as we drop to 2. Mix of sun and cloud tomorrow with a high of 17, 17 the high again on Saturday with sunshine. Exclusive contests and personalized weather updates await. 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

0: Virginia to Vegas and Lights Out. I'm Ken O'Neill. Ariana Grande is next. October's here, so the 12-foot skeleton can officially get set up for Halloween. 42% of us think October 1st to 15th is the exact right time to decorate. 16% start right after Labor Day, while 3% say they start before that. And 3% wait right until Halloween Day, the 31st, to set stuff up, which isn't really decorating. It's a rush order.
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9: 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Sunny today with a high of 14, partly cloudy overnight as we drop to 2. Mix of sun and cloud throughout the day tomorrow with a high of 17, then 17 the high again on Saturday with sunshine. 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

0: Nikki, you're and Daisy with Sunroof in just a minute. I'm Ken O'Neill as we wind down this pre-Friday lunch hour. 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
5: Hey, it's Justin Crouch from Air Mornings. Just in case you missed it recently on the show. Yesterday morning, as I was getting ready to leave the house, I knocked a picture frame off the wall. Yeah, that was a ton of fun to clean up at 5 a.m., knocking a picture frame off the wall with my elbow. I mean, I'm just glad nobody woke up from it, because that would have sucked for everybody to wake up and come downstairs and see me brushing the bits of glass into the dustpan. That was awesome. For a half second, though, before I realized what I had done, and again, just for a half second, I thought Stone Cold Steve Austin was breaking into my house at 5 a.m.
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2: I'm Connor May with your local news, streaming now through the Discover Airdrie app. Five provinces are raising their minimum wages today, while Alberta's general rate remains at $15 an hour. That leaves Alberta with the lowest general hourly rates in the national comparison. Airdrie firefighters quickly contained a Cooper's Drive house fire yesterday after flames spread from outside the home into the attic. Two adults who were inside got out safely. No one was hurt, and the cause remains unknown. Albertans now have until the end of this month to apply for the province's one-time $100 energy rebate. More than 1.45 million Albertans have already applied for or received the payment. An old woman diagnosed with narcolepsy at 17 says the answer helped explain years of exhaustion and struggling at school. Her mother, Dana Overwater, remembers signs much earlier.
3: You cannot be so tired that you can't unload a dishwasher or sweep the floor. You shouldn't need a nap after school. You're in grade 5. There were some signs. You just didn't know what they were.
2: Those moments only made sense later. Rosa says accommodations after her diagnosis changed what she was able to do at school.
4: It was like seeing those changes of, well, maybe it wasn't just me.
2: Rosa is now 20 and works at a school. And Calgary police say a driver was caught doing 141 in a 70 zone on Stoney Trail while watching YouTube on a phone. The driver was ticketed for speeding, careless driving, and viewing a display screen. Don't miss out on breaking news. Sign up for daily news on discoverairdrie.com and get updates straight to your email. It's fast, easy, and free. A SpaceX rocket blasted off this morning from Cape Canaveral, carrying a four-person crew to the International Space Station. Fort McMurray is preparing for an economic boom as the federal government is expected to designate a new West Coast oil pipeline under the Building Canada Act, which would fast-track project's approval. Conservative leader Pierre Poilievre urged Albertans to vote to stay in Canada in the province's upcoming referendum, arguing that Alberta's resentments are best addressed by doubling down on the values that the Canadian Constitution was originally meant to uphold.
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2: The Calgary Flames kick off their regular season today as they host the Seattle Kraken. Dustin Wolf is getting the start in net. The Calgary Stampeders are back on the field tomorrow when they visit the Saskatchewan Roughriders. The Stamps currently have a record of 7-8. In MLB playoff action, the Philadelphia Phillies and the Atlanta Braves are going to a decisive Game 3 in the NL Wildcard Series. First pitch is set for just after 6 p.m.
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2: We'll have a clear sky to start things off tonight, then some clouds will move in, a low of plus 2. Tomorrow it's a mix of sun and cloud with a high of 17. And to start your weekend on Saturday, it's sunny also with a high of 17. For all your weather and news updates, visit discoverairdrie.com, download our app, or stream us online.
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3: 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High of 14 today, partly cloudy overnight as we drop to 2. Mix of sun and cloud tomorrow with a high of 17. 17 the high again on Saturday with sunshine. Stay informed with vital alerts and local weather. 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
16: 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High of 14 today, partly cloudy overnight as we drop to 2. Mix of sun and cloud tomorrow with a high of 17. 17 the high again on Saturday with sunshine. Accurate weather updates anytime and anywhere. 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

0: Happy pre-Friday. We call it that because the weekend is so close now. Deadmau5 and Chris James. I'm Ken O'Neill. Raven Lenae next. And with CBC losing the rights to NHL games as of this season, word that there will be Hockey Night in Canada games featuring the PWHL, the Professional Women's Hockey League. It's a light schedule, only 8 games. The first will be broadcast December 5th when Montreal plays the new Hamilton team. And when there's a Hockey Night in Canada game, it will always feature a Canadian team.
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2: 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Canada-wide warrants have been issued for an Edmonton father while his two children remain missing. Police are still searching for 9-year-old Leslie and 6-year-old George, who were seen with their father in Lloydminster. Investigators say the case has not yet met Amber Alert criteria. Two adults escaped safely after a house fire on Cooper's Drive in Airdrie yesterday. Fire Chief Mike Peary says an exterior fire spread into the attic before crews brought it under control. No injuries were reported and the cause has not been released. Alberta is proposing fines for up to $1 million for corporations caught illegally dumping waste. Individuals could face fines up to $100,000 and possible jail time. Public Safety Minister Mike Ellis says peace officers are being asked to make enforcement a priority.
3: So I have sent a priorities letter to all the peace officers in the province of Alberta. This is a priority for the peace officers.
2: The changes still need approval by the legislature. A new Calgary cyclotron is expected to more than triple Alberta's capacity to produce drugs used in PET scans. Hospitals Minister Adriana Lagrange says producing them closer to patients matters because they begin to decay quickly.
4: Right now, every dose used in southern Alberta has to come from Edmonton. Producing them here in Calgary means less time in transit and more reliable supply for patients.
2: The facility is expected to be operational by 2029. And Calgary police are focusing photo radar in 17 communities this month. Enforcement vehicles will also be used in construction zones where workers are present. Want the latest local news delivered straight to your inbox? Sign up for daily news on discoverairdrie.com. A SpaceX rocket blasted off this morning from Cape Canaveral, carrying a 4-person crew to the International Space Station. Fort McMurray is preparing for an economic boom as the federal government is expected to designate a new West Coast oil pipeline under the Building Canada Act, which would fast-track project's approval. Conservative leader Pierre Poilievre urged Albertans to vote to stay in Canada in the province's upcoming referendum, arguing that Alberta's resentments are best addressed by doubling down on the values that the Canadian Constitution was originally meant to uphold.
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2: The Calgary Flames kick off their regular season today as they host the Seattle Kraken. Dustin Wolf is getting the start in net. In MLB playoff action, the Philadelphia Phillies and the Atlanta Braves are going to a decisive Game 3 in the NL Wildcard Series. First pitch is set for just after 6 p.m. The Calgary Stampeders are back on the field tomorrow when they visit the Saskatchewan Roughriders. The Stamps currently have a record of 7-8.
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2: We'll have a clear sky to start things off tonight, then some clouds will move in, a low of plus 2. Tomorrow it's a mix of sun and cloud with a high of 17. And to start your weekend on Saturday, it's sunny also with a high of 17. For all your weather and news updates, visit discoverairdrie.com, download our app, or stream us online.
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6: Game.

Devin Cole, serial kisser on the Drive Home Show. How you doing? I'm Candace Johnson. Tonight's going to be a big night at the Saddle Dome. It is the last home opener for the Flames in their current spot. Details coming up after Zara.

0: Swedish House Mafia, Don't You Worry, Child, on The Drive Home Show. I'm Candace Johnson. The Flames kick off their regular season tonight when they host the Kraken at the Saddle Dome. This will be the last home opener for the Flames at the Dome, or for, well, not any team, I guess, at the Dome, because the Hitmen play there too, and the Calgary Wranglers. And, well, we've got a lot of concerts coming to the Dome before it closes too, including Riley Green next March, who was just announced.
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7: 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High of 14 today, partly cloudy overnight as we drop to 2. Mix of sun and cloud tomorrow with a high of 17. 17 the high again on Saturday with sunshine. Stay informed with vital alerts and local weather. 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

0: Can't Feel My Face on the Drive Home Show. Fat Bear Week is all done in Alaska. I love Fat Bear Week. Have you ever watched some of these live trail cams? They literally have bears just standing at the river, picking salmon up as they jump out and shoving them in their mouths. It's super entertaining. Well, this year's Fat Bear Week winner in Alaska has been named Backpack. 20-year-old Brown Bear Backpack is the 2026 winner. He is about 1,000 pounds. Now, last year's winner, Chonk, was 1,200 pounds. But this year, Backpack, the winner of Fat Bear Week. Now, if we did a Fat Bear Week here in Alberta, how big do our grizzlies get? Well, not quite as big as the fat bears. Here in Alberta, we're looking at maybe 700-800 pounds. That's where, like, Split Lip and the Boss are. Nowhere near the 1,000-1,200 pounds of the bears for Fat Bear Week. I mean, those fat bears, though, they've got all that delicious salmon to eat. And, well, here in Alberta, they're just stuck picking berries.
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7: 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High of 14 today, partly cloudy overnight as we drop to 2. Mix of sun and cloud tomorrow, the high of 17. 17 the high again on Saturday with sunshine. Accurate weather updates anytime and anywhere. 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

0: Kathy Dobson stuttering on Air 106. I'm Candace Johnson. We've been talking a lot about the Flames and their season opener tonight at the Saddle Dome. Johnny Gaudreau's sister actually shared a really touching tribute to the Saddle Dome. She has a picture of her little guy with a Calgary Flames jersey on it. 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
12: 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And this was confusing for us because, like, when we were kids, I don't know if this was the same for you, but, like, you had to throw up at least twice for the school to even call your parents. And even then, it was 50-50 if they would actually come pick you up.
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2: I'm Connor May with your local news, streaming now through the Discover Airdrie app. Five provinces are raising their minimum wages today, while Alberta's general rate remains at $15 an hour. That leaves Alberta with the lowest general hourly rate in the national comparison. Airdrie firefighters quickly contained a Cooper's Drive house fire yesterday after flames spread from outside the home into the attic. Two adults who were inside got out safely. No one was hurt, and the cause remains unknown. Albertans now have until the end of this month to apply for the province's one-time $100 energy rebate. More than 1.45 million Albertans have already applied for or received the payment. An old woman diagnosed with narcolepsy at 17 says the answer helped explain years of exhaustion and struggling at school. Her mother, Dana Overwater, remembers signs much earlier.
3: You cannot be so tired that you can't unload a dishwasher or sweep the floor. You shouldn't need a nap after school. You're in grade 5. There were some signs. You just didn't know what they were.
2: Those moments only made sense later. Rosa says accommodations after her diagnosis changed what she was able to do at school.
4: It was like seeing those changes of, well, maybe it wasn't just me.
2: Rosa is now 20 and works at a school. And Calgary police say a driver was caught doing 141 in a 70 zone on Stoney Trail while watching YouTube on a phone. The driver was ticketed for speeding, careless driving, and viewing a display screen. Don't miss out on breaking news. Sign up for daily news on discoverairdrie.com and get updates straight to your email. It's fast, easy, and free. A SpaceX rocket blasted off this morning from Cape Canaveral, carrying a 4-person crew to the International Space Station. Fort McMurray is preparing for an economic boom as the federal government is expected to designate a new West Coast oil pipeline under the Building Canada Act, which would fast-track project's approval. Conservative leader Pierre Poilievre urged Albertans to vote to stay in Canada in the province's upcoming referendum, arguing that Alberta's resentments are best addressed by doubling down on the values that the Canadian Constitution was originally meant to uphold.
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2: The Calgary Flames kick off their regular season today as they host the Seattle Kraken. Dustin Wolf is getting the start in net. The Calgary Stampeders are back on the field tomorrow when they visit the Saskatchewan Roughriders. The Stamps currently have a record of 7-8. In MLB playoff action, the Philadelphia Phillies and the Atlanta Braves are going to a decisive Game 3 in the NL Wildcard Series. First pitch is set for just after 6 p.m.
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2: We'll have a clear sky to start things off tonight, then some clouds will move in, a low of +2. Tomorrow it's a mix of sun and cloud with a high of 17. And to start your weekend on Saturday, it's sunny also with a high of 17. For all your weather and news updates, visit discoverairdrie.com, download our app, or stream us online.
1: 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I'm so-

0: Jesse LaBelle won last night on The Drive Home Show. I'm Candace Johnson. If you're looking to fill up today, good news, gas is down 13 cents a liter. Yes, as of today, Alberta has paused the provincial tax on gasoline and diesel. That goes right up until the end of the year, which means you should be saving 13 cents a liter as of today.
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12: 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High of 14 today, partly cloudy overnight as we drop to 2. Mix of sun and cloud tomorrow with a high of 17. 17 the high again on Saturday with sunshine. Stay informed with vital alerts and local weather. 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

Naomi Sharon was at Ever Love on The Drive Home Show. I'm Candace Johnson. Are Shaboozy and Sierra Miller from Summer House dating? I don't know. Rumors are starting to fly. Here's good news on The Drive Home Show.

0: It's Zaina Hooked on the Drive Home Show. I'm Candace Johnson. YYC Pizza Fest gets underway this weekend in Calgary, and there's an American pizza company called Tombstone Pizza that for a limited time, they're offering kits that they're calling the pizza nobody asked for. It's frozen pizza, like a frozen pepperoni pizza with packets of candy corn to sprinkle on top. Doesn't that sound delicious? Yeah, no. I mean, I do like a little sweet on my pizza. I am a fan of pineapple, but I'm not a fan of candy corn. I don't know why anyone still makes this. So, hey, who knows? Maybe there'll be some candy corn to sprinkle on your pizza during YYC Pizza Fest, which gets underway this weekend.
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9: 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High of 14 today, partly cloudy overnight as we drop to 2. Mix of sun and cloud tomorrow, the high of 17. 17 the high again on Saturday with sunshine. Accurate weather updates anytime and anywhere. 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

0: 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I'm Candace Johnson. Move over 403. We've got a new area code. 568 is coming into play. Yeah, we've currently got five area codes in Alberta. 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
13: I did make a delicious, like... root vegetable, mushroom, bacon, soup. I tossed into ChatGPT what I had in the fridge and told me to make this. And it was really good. I had a great bowl of it. My daughters each had a few bites, which is a win. But then I had left it on the stove for Brittany, which she was going to be late coming home from work. So I just left it on the stove to keep it warm. But I must have left a little higher than I thought I did, because when we finally got back to it, it had turned from soup into something that... more so resembled cake. My bad.
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2: 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Canada-wide warrants have been issued for an Edmonton father while his two children remain missing. Police are still searching for 9-year-old Leslie and 6-year-old George, who were seen with their father in Lloydminster. Investigators say the case has not yet met Amber Alert criteria. Two adults escaped safely after a house fire on Cooper's Drive in Airdrie yesterday. Fire Chief Mike Peary says an exterior fire spread into the attic before crews brought it under control. No injuries were reported and the cause has not been released. Alberta is proposing fines for up to $1 million for corporations caught illegally dumping waste. Individuals could face fines up to $100,000 and possible jail time. Public Safety Minister Mike Ellis says peace officers are being asked to make enforcement a priority.
3: So I have sent a priorities letter to all the peace officers in the province of Alberta. This is a priority for the peace officers.
2: The changes still need approval by the legislature. A new Calgary cyclotron is expected to more than triple Alberta's capacity to produce drugs used in PET scans. Hospitals Minister Adriana Lagrange says producing them closer to patients matters because they begin to decay quickly.
4: Right now, every dose used in southern Alberta has to come from Edmonton. Producing them here in Calgary means less time in transit and more reliable supply for patients.
2: The facility is expected to be operational by 2029. And Calgary police are focusing photo radar in 17 communities this month. Enforcement vehicles will also be used in construction zones where workers are present. Want the latest local news delivered straight to your inbox? Sign up for daily news on discoveraidry.com. A SpaceX rocket blasted off this morning from Cape Canaveral, carrying a 4-person crew to the International Space Station. Fort McMurray is preparing for an economic boom as the federal government is expected to designate a new West Coast oil pipeline under the Building Canada Act, which would fast-track project's approval. Conservative leader Pierre Poilievre urged Albertans to vote to stay in Canada in the province's upcoming referendum, arguing that Alberta's resentments are best addressed by doubling down on the values that the Canadian Constitution was originally meant to uphold.
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2: The Calgary Flames kick off their regular season today as they host the Seattle Kraken. Dustin Wolf is getting the start in net. In MLB playoff action, the Philadelphia Phillies and the Atlanta Braves are going to a decisive Game 3 in the NL wildcard series. First pitch is set for just after 6 p.m. The Calgary Stampeders are back on the field tomorrow when they visit the Saskatchewan Roughriders. The Stamps currently have a record of 7-8.
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2: We'll have a clear sky to start things off tonight, then some clouds will move in, a low of +2. Tomorrow it's a mix of sun and cloud with a high of 17. And to start your weekend on Saturday, it's sunny also with a high of 17. For all your weather and news updates, visit discoveraairdrie.com, download our app, or stream us online.
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0: Trevor Guthrie and Armin Van Buuren, this is what it feels like on the Drive Home Show. Of course, last week, Riley Green was announced as the halftime performer for the Grey Cup in Calgary on November 15th. Really excited about that. At least some of us are. Some people are upset that he's not a Canadian artist. Have you looked at Riley Green? What is there to be upset about? Currently, though, are the Stamps going to make it to the Grey Cup? Well, they are definitely in a playoff fight. They've got a bit of work to do. They got to start winning. Currently, Calgary is fifth, tied with Winnipeg, one win behind BC and Saskatchewan with only three games left. So come on, Calgary. We need to win all three games against Saskatchewan, Winnipeg, and BC if we want a chance at the Grey Cup November 15th. And if we want a chance to see Riley Green performing that halftime show.
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2: A busy Thursday out here on Airdrie's major roads like Main Street, 8th Street, and East Lake Boulevard. If you do see or hear anything that might be causing a little bit of longer delay, please do give me a call or send me a text at 403-212-1061.
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9: The province of Alberta extends a $100 energy rebate deadline to October 31st. 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We'll have a clear sky to start things off tonight, then some clouds will move in, a low of plus 2. Tomorrow it's a mix of sun and cloud with a high of 17. And to start your weekend on Saturday, it's sunny also with a high of 17. For all your weather and news updates, visit discoverairdrie.com, download our app, or stream us online.
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0: Complicated on the Drive Home Show. I'm Candace Johnson. The Calgary Flames back in action tonight. The regular season kicks off with a game against the Kraken. This will be their last first home opener at the Saddle Dome ever. And if you're wondering when that last Flames game will be for the Flames farewell season, we're looking at April 10th when the Flames take on the Canucks at the Dome. As far as concerts go, I was just talking about Riley Green, who has announced he's going to be at the Saddle Dome on April 9th, and rock band A Perfect Circle scheduled to be at the Dome on April 15th. So A Perfect Circle could end up being the final concert at the Saddle Dome. I feel like a few tears are going to be shed for those last hockey games, those last concerts. Farewell to the Saddle Dome, but here's to what's left of this season. The Calgary Flames kicking it off against the Seattle Kraken tonight at the Dome.
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2: The QE2 in between and Airdrie is just as busy as ever for this time of day. Here in Airdrie, any of those major routes connected to Yankee Valley Boulevard and Veterans Boulevard are also fairly congested. If you do see or hear anything, please do give me a call or send me a text at 403-212-1061.
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2: 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We'll have a clear sky to start things off tonight, then some clouds will move in, a low of +2. Tomorrow, it's a mix of sun and cloud with a high of 17. And to start your weekend on Saturday, it's sunny also with a high of 17. 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
7: Hey, it's Justin Crouch from Air Mornings. This week in music, a couple of music videos have officially entered the billion views club on YouTube. Beyoncé and Jay-Z's Crazy in Love has officially crossed the milestone, originally released in 2003. This is Queen Bee's third video to cross the billion views mark. And Harry Styles' As It Was.
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2: I'm Connor May with your local news, streaming now through the Discover Airdrie app. Five provinces are raising their minimum wages today, while Alberta's general rate remains at $15 an hour. That leaves Alberta with the lowest general hourly rates in the national comparison. Airdrie firefighters quickly contained a Cooper's Drive house fire yesterday after flames spread from outside the home into the attic. Two adults who were inside got out safely. No one was hurt, and the cause remains unknown. Albertans now have until the end of this month to apply for the province's one-time $100 energy rebate. More than 1.45 million Albertans have already applied for or received the payment. An old woman diagnosed with narcolepsy at 17 says the answer helped explain years of exhaustion and struggling at school. Her mother, Dana Overwater, remembers signs much earlier.
3: You cannot be so tired that you can't unload a dishwasher or sweep the floor. You shouldn't need a nap after school. You're in grade 5. There were some signs. We just didn't know what they were.
2: Those moments only made sense later. Rosa says accommodations after her diagnosis changed what she was able to do at school.
4: It was like seeing those changes of, well, maybe it wasn't just me.
2: Rosa is now 20 and works at a school. And Calgary police say a driver was caught doing 141 in a 70 zone on Stoney Trail while watching YouTube on a phone. The driver was ticketed for speeding, careless driving, and viewing a display screen. Don't miss out on breaking news. 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It's fast, easy, and free. A SpaceX rocket blasted off this morning from Cape Canaveral, carrying a 4-person crew to the International Space Station. Fort McMurray is preparing for an economic boom as the federal government is expected to designate a new West Coast oil pipeline under the Building Canada Act, which would fast-track project's approval. Conservative leader Pierre Poilievre urged Albertans to vote to stay in Canada in the province's upcoming referendum, arguing that Alberta's resentments are best addressed by doubling down on the values that the Canadian Constitution was originally meant to uphold.
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2: The Calgary Flames kick off their regular season today as they host the Seattle Kraken. Dustin Wolf is getting the start in net. The Calgary Stampeders are back on the field tomorrow when they visit the Saskatchewan Roughriders. The Stamps currently have a record of 7-8. In MLB playoff action, the Philadelphia Phillies and the Atlanta Braves are going to a decisive Game 3 in the NL Wildcard Series. First pitch is set for just after 6 p.m.
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2: We'll have a clear sky to start things off tonight, then some clouds will move in, a low of +2. Tomorrow it's a mix of sun and cloud with a high of 17. And to start your weekend on Saturday, it's sunny also with a high of 17. For all your weather and news updates, visit discoverairdrie.com, download our app, or stream us online.
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It's Spin on the Drive Home Show. I'm Candace Johnson. Coming up next, what's happening in entertainment? 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First, Gracie Abrams hit the wall.

0: That's the biggest debut of his career and his first ever top 10 on the chart. Also last week, the CFL announced that Riley Green will be performing the halftime show at the Grey Cup in Calgary on November 15th. Well, Arnold Schwarzenegger has been cast as Santa Claus in the new movie, The Man with a Bag, that premieres December 2nd on Prime Video. Some of my favorite Arnold Schwarzenegger grunts. Awesome to have him back in a Christmas movie because I don't know about you, Jingle All the Way is one of our family favorites. The Man with the Bag will premiere December 2nd on Prime Video. And this year's Treehouse of Horror special on The Simpsons will be airing on Sunday, October 25th. Include a parody of The Nightmare Before Christmas. And Headbangers Haunt is coming to the Grey Eagle Event Center. Get your tickets now. I'm Candace, and that's what's happening in entertainment.
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2: A busy Thursday out here on Airdrie's major roads like Main Street, 8th Street, and Eastlake Boulevard. If you do see or hear anything that might be causing a little bit of longer delay, please do give me a call or send me a text at 403-212-1061.
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11: 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We'll have a clear sky to start things off tonight, then some clouds will move in, a low of plus 2. Tomorrow it's a mix of sun and cloud with a high of 17. And to start your weekend on Saturday, it's sunny also with a high of 17. For all your weather and news updates, visit discoverairdrie.com, download our app, or stream us online.
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It's Candace Johnson with you. 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It's Pink Pony Club by Chapel Rowan on the Drive Home Show.

0: 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It's Candace Johnson with you. An absolutely gorgeous day out there. It is days like these that I appreciate fall in Alberta. Man, it's beautiful these days. Just driving around Alberta, the changing colors of the trees. Of course, the larches, if you're heading out to the mountains. I know my sister-in-law, she does a larch hike every year. They thought they got there early at like 8 a.m. and it was already packed. So just something to keep in mind if you do want to see the larches. I don't know how much time you have left. Not much, I assume, but yeah, make sure you get out real early this weekend for that, okay? Like, real early.
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2: The QE2 in between and Airdrie is just as busy as ever for this time of day. Here in Airdrie, any of those major routes connected to Yankee Valley Boulevard and Veterans Boulevard are also fairly congested. 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
2: 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We'll have a clear sky to start things off tonight, then some clouds will move in, a low of +2. Tomorrow it's a mix of sun and cloud with a high of 17. And to start your weekend on Saturday, it's sunny also with a high of 17. For all your weather and news updates, visit discoverairdrie.com, download our app, or stream us online.
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14: 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And hand them over for safekeeping. For those keeping track at home, yeah, that's red flag number five. 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